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0: Bravo 15, he does have a warrant out of Minnesota, however, they will not extradite. It's
1: 15 direct. 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

0: 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We'll be out with the motors. It says Poplar and Bailey.
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0: Poplar, finally.
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0: Bravo 2, Bravo 13, short to the area 856 Lancelot Circle, 856 Lancelot Circle for a juvenile complaint. Caller advised that the pond in the area has four kids fishing. They're not supposed to be there. They do have a golf cart, and apparently have been playing in the drainage suit. 1928, Bravo 13.
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0: 452, eastbound 385, west of Hialeah, Tennessee Violator, Bravo Romeo Papa 7778 on a silver Acura, unknown.
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0: Bravo 13, pick an abandoned vehicle complaint along of Sheffield Antiques. Call advised that there's what appears to be an abandoned ambulance with the markings removed. It's white and orange with back doors red. There's no light bar on top. Ride license plate is 765. Bravo Mike, Papa November. Caller's not just the 2030 Bravo 13.
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0: Brother Six, so I got a deer in the road at Shelby and Barclay Estates. It's apparently been struck by a car, but it's still breathing at the moment, blocking the road, or it's in the middle of the road.
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0: 2014, she met Houston living in Wolf River, with California violator Mike Oscar. Oscar, November, Hotel Mike. It's going to be on the blue. Should be equal, not occupied one time.
1: 2014.
2: .452 QWA Tennessee 117-755-843. And can you run the VNI? I did the chat.
0: Check, stand by.

452, that tag, that VIN comes back to New Jersey, Romeo 16, Bravo Hotel, Yankee, no registration on a 2012 Ford Taurus to a BL Pearson Trust out of Boeing Mills in Maryland, no stolen.

0: 452, did any protection orders pop up with him?
1: For the Colton Canada subject?
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0: Check.

0: 451 Tel City. 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
1: 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What's the charge?
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0: Charlie 6, eastbound 35, west of Bahia, Mississippi, Violator 941, Victor Alpha Yankee, from a gray sedan on up.
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0: Charlie 6, eastbound 35 west of Ahoya, Mississippi, violator 093, Mike, Hotel Delta, YG, unknown.
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0: 281, eastbound 385, east by Elliott, Tennessee Bi-Lunar 989, Bravo, Quebec, Romeo, Yankee, Red, Hyundai, Venue, one time.
1: Okay.

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1: 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Kilo 81, Tully Barnes, negative.
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1: 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Charlie 18, file number 3103102.
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Charlie 14, I'll be Poplar and Shea, Tennessee Violator, Bravo, Victor, Zulu, 9146, looks to be a Jeep Gray, unknown.

0: Kilo 1, eastbound 385 west of Vihalia, Tennessee Violator, Bravo Victor, Whiskey 2064, Gray, Chrysler 300, unknown.
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1: 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Can I get another car here?
0: Check, Charlie 6, pull down eastbound 385 west of Vihelia. Charlie 6.

0: 15, I'll pull over with him. I'm westbound, west of Vihalia.
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0: 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It's a gray Audi Q5. I don't know.
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0: Charlie Ford should make you some money on Wolf River. I'm going to be at Tennessee Violator 7, Tango Golf 517. It's going to be a silver GMC Yukon.
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0: you can start me another car to send me to Incenter. There's a male that's walking around in one of the closed businesses over here. Yeah, Kilo 81, we're in the area.
1: Dispatch direct. Charlie told you if he's inside of one of the businesses?
0: Jay, he's inside of Thompson at 72 and Center, the furniture store.
1: Check.
2: Portland, I'm direct.

0: comment on, do you need any more cars to make the Central Perimeter Development business?
1: Well, we're all speaking with him. He's being uncooperative and doesn't want to identify himself, saying that it's his dad's store.
0: Well, can we see if we have a rep for that business?
2: Do we need to attempt to contact?
0: Charlie, do we need to contact the rep?
3: If anyone checks, you can contact the rep. See if there's supposed to be anybody inside the store.

0: where did we locate her at?
1: Charlie 12, we're on the line with the rep now, giving us information. Stand by. Charlie 12, I made contact with the rep who advised that his son is staying there for a couple nights.
0: Shit. Can you RQ Tennessee Bravo Juliet November 1362?
1: Tag Trim Expiration 2 of 27, 2009, Ford Focus, white and colored, William Thompson of Oakland, no stolen.

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Tennessee Bravo Tango Golf 2984 is showing suspended 2019 for black and color to Brandon Biggard, Memphis, Minnesota. Charlie 12 direct.

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1: Correct.

0: Juliet 1, eastbound 385, west of 72, Tennessee Violator, Bravo, Juliet, Kilo, 1187, red, Chevy Cruze, one time.
1: Check, Juliet 1.

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0: 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It's a gray Chrysler Pacifica. One time.
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0: 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Stephanie Wooten, out of Memphis.
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1: Thanks, can I

0: Charlotte 18, that'll be eastbound 3 to 5. It's by Haley, Instagram, Tennessee. Finally, the Bravo, Tango, November 4916. Mercedes, SUV, oh no.
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1: 18, sir.
0: Charlie 18, Jacquees Gibson is showing to be on probation or supervised release status. He's otherwise negative QWA.
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I know.

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0: Okay.
1: So we're going to be on the on route 235 from 72 to go westbound.
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0: 15, I have the name and date of birth of a kid. 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

0: Charlie 15. 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Misdemeanor citation issued. Vehicle legally parked.
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Charlie 16, CWA, Tennessee, 094-818-249. Can you also attempt to locate registration for the van that I had to the cab?

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Charlie 12, valid to James Gamble, Washington in the city, 183 speeding in 2011, negative QEH.

0: So if I'm going to be out there, rally the meal, checking out a suspicious female, possible warrants on her.
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0: 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She's pushing a bicycle. Charlie 6, I'm out with 12.

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1: Jack Charlie 16, Charlie 18. Your license is Dylan Ashley Walker, Holly Springs. 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

charts of I'll Be in Front of Veteran Affairs Building, Tennessee, Bravo, Papa Mike, 9849. It's a black Nissan Altima. 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

0: Alpha 6, are you checking the area northbound Houston Levy from 385? Currently in the area of Bailey Station. Gray silver Volvo with Mississippi tags.
1: Uniform Whiskey 32 Mike.
0: 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Charlie 6.
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1: Jack, can you show me your phone number traffic, please?
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0: 455, show me South Rowlett, east of Cowan, with Tennessee Violator, 385, Bravo, Kilo, Yankee, Victor, occupy one time on a gray Honda Accord.
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0: On the three, take a vehicle theft report at Enterprise, 1990 West Poplar. 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
1: 3K, Johnson Park.

0: around 2012. We're still on a story point. They're advising it's a residential alarm, but they were unable to provide an apartment number. The owner's name is coming back to Gwendolyn Richmond. Alarm covers front door. 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
1: 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Poplar and 72.
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2: 45 up, Mesa School. 45, Mesa. 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
1: 2-check, get a 1-button signal. Alpha 12, eastbound, westbound 385, west of Bahia, Tennessee, 227, Bravo, Foxtrot, Quebec, Romeo, on the Honda CRV, occupied unknown.
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2: 455, show me on the Exxon parking lot on Highway 72 with Mississippi Violator Mike Hotel India 587 on a Nissan Murano, gray color, occupied unknown.
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0: Alpha 16, shoot one over with Alpha 12, westbound 385, west of Mahalia, Alpha 16.
1: 16, check. Mahalia 385.

0: Absolutely clear for traffic.
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0: The woman Taylor is valid. She wanted to have a Bartlett warrant for failure to appear. Misdemeanor case. It's been verified.
1: Sure.
2: Off 16, thank
0: you. Check off 16.
1: Boy, it's on the run, South Carolina, 636, Bravo, Romeo, Oscar.

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0: Altitude, can you check the intersection of Bahia and 385? We have a report that the lights just went out and motorists are going at the same time.
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0: 4, can you respond to the area of Winchester and Shea? I report that the lights are out at this intersection, if you just verify.
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0: 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Does not appear to be an emergency.
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0: 6, I'll be by Hellion Roulette, Mississippi Violator Hotels here at Kilo 651. Can we just play it on a purple Nissan wrong now and I'm not sure. Check 1047.
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1: Mike, Alpha 4.
0: It'll be a silver Tesla. 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

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Kendall Williams, Hickory Valley, showing seatbelt not used, 5 of 24 and 2 of VA's negative.

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He'll be occupying a red Ford Edge at this intersection. He's wishing for keep the peace as he goes to 9910 Frank Road to do some work at 1125 Alpha 14.

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0: Footer 6, I'm going to be Houston Levy, south of Poplar, Tennessee Violator 629, Lima Charlie. 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
0: It's Tennessee Bravo Tango, Romeo 4003 on a silver Hyundai Elantra.

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1: Check, I-14, I-3, traffic complaint, 1879 Swinford Lane, 1879 Swinford Lane. 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The vehicle is parked at this time. Cutting her neighbor's grass. She's wishing to speak. I-3.
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0: 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It'll be a black Nissan Altima stalled in the roadway, Vihelia to south of Market at 1156 Alpha 3.
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1: Jack Stone 3 of 27 2011 Ford F-150 Silver Coat of James Nelson. Great Crescent City, no stolen.

0: Parking, sir.
1: Sorry, I'm for...
2: 12 in service.
1: Sorry, I'm for... Sorry, I'm for... Sorry, I'm for... Sorry, I'm for... Sorry, I'm for...

0: Alpha 12, take a complaint, Exxon 62, Highway 72. Make contact with the manager, a new in regards to a male black that was driving a Nissan Maxima. Was asking for food and money at the business. He has left. However, the manager would like to speak, said she has video and would like him trespass out to Correction Alpha 12.
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0: over 4 by OES South Road, left Tennessee, Violator Delta Victor 42944. It's a gray Maserati sedan. Two times.
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0: Check is shown to be a sexual offender, and that van comes back out of Tennessee on a non-expiring plate, 119 Delta Victor Charlie, 2019 gray Maserati, no stolen.

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Bye later.

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0: Alpha 15, RQ, Tennessee, 825, Bravo, Bravo, Victor, Bravo.
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2: Kill you, too. It's 385 North. Correction. Mahalia northbound from 385.

1982, it just went through the light, still northbound on Vidalia from 385, passing Dodge, wasn't wearing a seatbelt.

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2: 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She has her turn signal on, but she's passed multiple driveways to pull over. She's elderly.
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1: Check.
0: Check. I got the LP on the line. He's advising the individual to back up items. He's in the guard chair at this time. Has not left yet, but if he does, it's going to be a good stop.

0: 221B, but I was going to adapt at Lowe's. I believe 455 and the Kilo unit are out there. I'm looking for them now.
1: Check.
0: 455, you want to make contact?
1: Check.
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0: 1015 altitude. Tango LPR hit in the area of Itawamba by Hialeah. Itawamba by Hialeah. It'll be a 2006 blue Honda Civic. Yeah, wanted person, Jesse Hughes, Alpha 15.
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1: Check 15. Alpha 15, are you clear?
2: Yes, Alpha 15.
1: Alpha 15, Jesse Hughes is negative NCIC. The warrant's been verified with our jail.

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0: 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Starting mileage is going to be 15786.
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0: 4, I'll be Winchester, Biola, Tennessee, 6569, Hotel 13. 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

0: Bravo One, are they asking for eviction assistance?
1: Bravo One, they have the person that's being evicted is evidently has some medical issues, and they were just requesting someone be there for the person that's medically disabled. They can't get in touch with the caretaker.
0: Check one.

0: hey, what's the ETA for Memphis on that second one execution?
1: 10 minutes.
2: Bravo 5, if I'm able to, I can take both of them. 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
1: It's on that one of email.
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5: 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I'll take that second one for that female.
1: Check.

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0: 16 take a crash and a lot of lows. Details will be parked in a garden center. It's going to be a fourth flex for some ruined pickup truck. Car was inside the store when it happened. No injuries. Make contact with Susan Abbott, 1539 off of 16.
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0: Bravo 7, track to 3621 South Fieldview Road, the lot of Michael's Arts and Crafts for an animal complaint. Caller advises there's a gold Camaro. It's been in the lot for over 35 minutes with a large golden doodle of some sort in the car. Car's been shut off, and she cannot see if the windows were cracked open. 1546 Bravo 7.
1: 7, headquarters.
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0: I'm 13, show me one female in custody. Transporting back to CPD jail. Beginning mileage 62784.
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0: Row 5, one at custody transporting to CBD jail beginning mileage 5-6-674.
1: 5-6-674, 1552.

0: 7, who does that tag come back to?
1: Bravo 7, that tag comes back to either a Lauren Wallace or an Evie Wallace.
0: Check, is it registered to Carville?
1: Negative, it's registered to an address off of Biddleston Dunn Lane in Memphis.

0: Bravo 7 found two possible public sources for Evie Wallace added on the CAD.
1: Check.
2: Bravo 2, take A. Found property complaint at Tactical Investments, 436 Highway 72. TBI advised they got a hit on a possible stolen firearm in that area.
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1: 7 to dispatch, can you try calling that number? I don't have my phone with me.

0: 7. We'll have to make contact inside Michael's with the owner. She'll be outside shortly.
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0: Bravo 4, straight out to 325 New Byhalia Road, the target for a theft report. The loss prevention has a female white detained in the AP office. They are complying, however, they do have two kids with them. 1605, Bravo 4.
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0: 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Bravo 16, pull down with Bravo 4 and a target for that death skull.
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2: good. 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

0: 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Caller's owner, he would not like to speak, does not wish them trespass, just would like them to move along. 1624 Bravo 7.
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0: Bravo 13, see you on possible welfare check. It's going to be a light blue Subaru with the tag Bravo Sierra Yankee 3345. The caller advised there was an elderly female driving. She was disoriented, didn't seem to know where she was going. She was headed westbound on Poplar. 1711, Bravo 13.
1: Andrew Wayne,
2: 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Bravo 7, Shiradu, 1101, North Byhalia Road, 1101, North Byhalia Road, the West Carville Middle School for a trespassing complaint. Caller advised that he saw photos of a white pickup truck down at the softball fields, stating that the fields are closed, no one's supposed to be there. Unsure of how many people were there or if they were still there. If they're still there, he asked them, he wants them asked to leave the property. 1712, Bravo 7.
3: 7, Byhalia, Winchester.
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2: 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It's going to be possibly heading toward target.
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0: 21. We have a Martina standby in area lows. This suspect vehicle is currently parked in the lot. Once it leaves, we'll get a stop on it.
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0: 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We'll miss you at the violator. Alpha Delta November 427. I'm gonna black Toyota Camry occupy one time.
1: Jack

0: 7. We've got two in custody transporting to jail east beginning mileage 58578.
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1: Jack, I can't help out.

0: 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It's 12-1.
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0: Hey, she's on the second aisle from Lowe's, about 5 or 6 cars up. If you want to go ahead and just pull up to her, we're going to do a suspicious person check on her. She's done changed spots like 2 or 3 times now. Go ahead and get her identified and retire while she's going to be sitting there.
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0: Bravo 4, take a traffic complaint. It'll be westbound on Poplar from Fletcher. It'll be a silver Saturn swerving in and out traffic. White female driving. 1809, Bravo 4.
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4: 16, I'll be westbound 35 west to East Levy with a gray Chevy Malibu. One time, no tag.
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1: Okay, 1937.

0: Alpha 2. I'll be on the on-ramp to westbound 385 from 72. Taxi violator, Bravo Victor Charlie 5543 on a dark-colored SUV on the
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0: 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Call seems to be coming from inside the Kroger. Could hear someone moving possibly a shopping cart in the same talking. 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I'm going to leave voicemail. 1851, Bravo 15.
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